0: on the further right, on the right one, on the front one, on the right one, on the atmosphere one, on the heaven one, the heaven.
1: Juice on Dude, say they were name it. Tell we nu quat be brie. A trou di dalves, dal mud o chwari. 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

and grounded, earthbound, and tarnished again. Never able to regain that which was taken one night in a half-destructed house. I thought I'd won that battle, but in this, there is no winning. Only solo flights, where I am disheartened, fooled, and tarnished again. Never able to fully grasp that feeling, somehow taken from me on a southbound highway. I thought I'd won that battle, but in this, there is no

unspoken rules in flight. I do not question, but I always am grounded, earthbound, a bit more of my energy stolen, dead.

Half-constructed house. I thought I won that battle, but in this, there is no winning.

curse their enemies' children. They joined hands in a circle and made the following provisions. Number one, our enemies' children will be separated from their identities. Enemies' children will suffer from a lack of pride and personal direction. Number three, our enemies' children will search for rewards outside of their experience. And number four, our enemies' children will discover harmony and peace outside of their experience.

to bear negative results, was nonetheless one wrought with pain. But as predicted, this curse bore fruit. Fruit in the form of tomatoes, oranges, pineapples, and melons. The tomatoes tried every kind of drug, whether natural or pharmaceutical, in hopes of escaping the curse. The oranges fled to coastal waters and lived on the sand dunes. Western values and formed matriarchal clans.

psychological disorders. 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

0: going on?
1: That is ugly.
2: What is it?
1: What is it?
2: What is it?
3: What is it?
1: What is it?
0: What's going on?
1: That is ugly.
2: What is it?
1: What is it?
3: What is it?
1: What is it?

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1: The only thing remaining, speed of over 6, a future space flight to equalize the gravitation
2: carries 1,060 tons
1: of fuel. 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
3: its 29 motors will lift the entire weight of the ship.
1: Are much like those of present
4: high speed of
1: speed of over 632 miles per hour.
4: Remaining,
1: sleds,
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0: But it's in my chest, chest, but it's in my chest, chest, chest, chest, clips on my vest. 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

0: about your mama house. 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

Godfather, Rico, Scarlock, Williams, bad like Killian, going for the bag and I'm trying to get a million. 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

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Alpha, spit the emeralds like Esmeralda. Break the holy flower up on the kitchen counter. Got your champ shook, started on the back foot. Now you found yourself in the flash flood. Found the key to the padlock underneath the plant pot. Keep your hands off, crate digger. Norse Project Grey Heather. Eat the 25 pound steak dinner. The beat banging like a gang member. The flash flicker. Saute the onion with the pancetta. Push the

I'm the Iron Chef with the mind of a scientist. They wonder where I've acquired this. Hit the pedal, watch the tires spin. The type of shit to bring a legend out of retirement. The hybrid tyrant, senses are heightened. Speed of a springbok, the strength of a lion. We just trying to sell some drugs here. Push a whip that you might see on Top Gear. Flash like a three-quarter fox here. In the dock with the Oz in my yacht. Wear a classic Hilfiger jacket, 100-pound Henny habit. I split your cabbage, then I Instagram it. I stay spannered, I got the panoramic. Your rappers panic, living in a palace. Chin-chin with clinking glasses. Turn the cannabis into ash, giving it to Barry, trying to piggyback it. I'm in Benissimo, eating rabbit. The meat soft like a R&B ballad. Spit the cinematic, King Kong gorilla tactic. My whiz look like an Indian actress. Plant this, and the seeds get planted. I'm a king, this is a scene from Macbeth. Straight out the sandpit. These are $1 million transcripts. To me, this is just a rap shit.

Iggy Purple. You getting brainwashed by a kid's commercial. You'll get burgled by a gang of Ninja Turtles. Buzz the sprint, hop the hurdle. Slick vernacular, the shit I spit is spectacular. Like water to a desert in Africa, the auditor. I never forfeit my formula. I'm just saying what I saw through my cornea. Big performance cars. 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I'm getting wetter than a water park. Looking ballerific, Ralph Lauren knitted. Got the sports edition, you get the organs twisted. I'm on the ball kidder, I'm on the court pimping. I stay sure footed, spit the Pulp Fiction. Listen, shit ghost written. I rock the rugby with the no emblem over the stone denim. You're getting it and zenith. Could wrap up that barbearer, the barbarian, the torchbearer. Suede interior, I'm way superior. A Zulu warrior, one to be wary of. We tell jokes, work hard and sell dope. Got the Calvados for the quail roast. Build tracks like a railroad.

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0: 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Threesome at the Doubletree, look, things are looking up for me. 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I had to get it in. 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I tried to fit her in. His skin when it got cut, it looked like venison. 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When you dab me, boy, I got mad annoyed. I tax you, that's statutory. Now keep it trail. You don't even know me for real. You think he that, cause he rap before me, but he whack. It's facts, I told him you need to chill. You don't even know me for real. I hit New York for some new skis as a fitted, a few sneakers. You with it, at two I'm leaving, I'm whipping the car, weaving, she lit with a star geeking.
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0: Shit, I'm raising the ball, reaching, she wanna stay with the ball, sneaking. Yo, I'ma hit you tomorrow, believe me. She threw up on the floor, believe me. I had to stay on my course, the scenic. I try to stay filtered, glasses stay tilted. I ash on the drapes, fuck it. Imagine the states living with nothing but great company. She a 10 in the face, yeah, your bitch fuck with me. Threesome at the Doubletree, look. Shit, yeah, your bitch fuck with me. Threesome at the Doubletree, look. Uh-huh, yeah, your bitch fuck with me. Threesome at the Doubletree, look.
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Yeah, Finley Quay. The song Beautiful Voice. Even After All Done.

Buenos Aires, 2 a.m. by R. Hindle. I had a friend who told this story. He'd been to a party and caught the milk train home. In the 12 minutes between stations, he'd fallen asleep, waking only at the sound of seagulls and the smell of docks. With an hour until the first train back, he'd wandered along the harbour to a cafe, where he sat with a mug of tea, surrounded by grinning dockers, listening to their low, Viking voices. On the train, he watched people getting on at each station with their suits and phones, and thought how landlocked life could be. I don't know how true it was, but it was a good story. Good enough to explain why, suddenly, he packed his job in and went travelling. I got postcards from the usual places. Chiang Mai, Uluru, Machu Picchu, and short messages on the back. This is real life. I'm in love. Then, nothing. A last message from Buenos Aires. It is 2 a.m. and I'm going out to drink cheap wine and dance the tango with beautiful women. Nothing more. It's been 4 years. 4.5. And it's me who has moved to live by the sea. We don't have the big ships, just a few boats going out before dawn, coming back before lunch. We buy fish from the same man each week. Last night we had fish. It was warm, and we sat out on the balcony late into the night. There was a party down by the landing, and bursts of music came up over the roof. A thought of my friend. Tried to picture him dancing the tango deep in the night. But this is a northern coast, a Viking coast. And the noise that drifted up was Viking music, table thumping music.

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Yeah, this is a Mud Skipper. Standard dub. More stuff from Dub Mission Records. Brand new.

is everything to everyone. A poem by Paul Heaton. And it's read by none other Bobbles. Yours truly. Bootzilla Bobble. Yeah, Bootsy Collins, that is. When hip-hop's selling perfume and boy bands are selling grief, the bluesmen market life insurance just one foot underneath. Jazz has come to nothing but transparent handkerchiefs. Everything is anything to anyone. The butchers sell you pantyhose. The supermarket sells you land. The newsreaders like to read the news, but he's also, in the band. Feminism fast asleep with a cock in each hand. Everything is anything to everyone. Modern man is a man of many mates. So we decorate, we imitate, we duplicate our greats. It's the sound of octopussy giving infinite high eights. Everybody's business is show business. And the indoors want you, Oliver. And the outdoors want you, Odie. And the bank, they want a Tex or Hank. The mic wants a Pavarotti. Yeah, a kitchen, a garden, a wardrobe, property in the sun. Yeah, everything is anything, like I said, to anyone. The newspaper sells you holidays. The travel shop sells you land. The local biker, he saves your soul, but he also saves the dam. Nothing's black and white no more, just permanently tanned. Everything is everything to everyone. Locate the victim's house. Swap the wives, take their lives, and turn them inside out. There's nothing left in the closet. Nothing left to doubt. Everything is anything.

0: 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Everything is everything. And audiometric is audiometric. And a mess is a mess. And a battle is also a fight. One battle after another. That is where we are. 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

duplicating, imitating other people's look. 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The big are getting bigger, the thin are getting thinner, till everyone's looking at everyone else's dinner. 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Till the fitness instructor and the owner of the gym are zinc hiling down from the balcony of the trim.

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Octophobic. 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

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No, this is Walking Target, the Gaudi remix. This is Ashton.

I love meshing good tracks together like this with Don Ray, with Ashtek, the Gaudi remix of Walking Target.

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CRW. Ben Farlow right there, a song that originally I heard as today's top tune. It's called I'm a Pilot from Reservoir. Ben Farlow. Sigur Rós ahead of that, and Gobbledygook from their most recent album. Top of the set was today's top tune for today, so today's

You were my girlfriend in 8th grade. John, I haven't seen you for a long time. You were built really good. And we used to have sex all the time. Out in the fields. And other people in 8th grade would hide and watch us. I know, I used to see him. Donna Hudson, your mother, taught ballet and she only made $2,000 a year. And you guys didn't have any money, but it didn't matter. We had so much fun. You're giving me a job upstairs, and your grandmother was downstairs. And your grandmother told your other sister to come up and spy on us. And she opened the door and she saw us. Then she ran downstairs and said, Grandma, Grandma, they got their pants down. And I had to walk down the stairs past the grandma. I couldn't believe it. It was really humiliating. Don, I hear you're into disco now. I think you're probably married because that's the kind of girl you were. And I think you dyed your hair too. I still like you a lot. I haven't seen you.

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0: I have done it and it works. 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
1: Remodel yourself.
0: You don't have to stay imperfect.
1: Do it.
0: You can rise above your faults. I have done it and it works. You can fit in society.
1: Do it.
0: You don't have to stay imperfect. 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I have done it and it works.

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I learned all I know by the age of 9. 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

0: recorder?
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0: minute. You got that? You got that tape recorder?
1: Just a minute.
0: You got that? You got that tape recorder?
1: Just a minute.
0: You got that? You got that tape recorder?
2: Just lock me up. That's all.
3: Just lock me up, mister. It's all clear.
2: Just lock me up. That's all.
3: Just lock me up, mister. It's all clear.
2: Just lock me up. That's all.
3: Just lock me up.

Testing. 1, 2, 3. Well, fuck. I mean, I just don't know what to say. Very glad to be here with you tonight. Be able to talk to you about some things that I know a great deal about. Everyone knows that you are fucked up. And everyone knows that I am fucked up. But does everyone know that you are more fucked up than me? Well, I know that. And you know that. But our purpose is to tell everyone that. Take, for instance, the time you went to the bathroom to take a shower. You had soap. You had a towel. Shampoo. Washcloth. A brush. Everything was set. But you had to call me to come turn on the water for you. You didn't know where how. That is one instance of how fucked up you are. A second instance of how fucked up you are. You was going to cook you some breakfast. Well, you went in there and you put some toast in the toaster. Put a skillet on, stole some grease in it, and got you some eggs out and some bacon. Poured you some orange juice, made you some coffee, got some jelly and some butter, fried eggs, salt, pepper, got the bacon all ready. Everything was fine. Except for one thing. You had to call me in there to show you how to use a fork. Now the third instance, the way you're fucked up. You got dressed. Ready to go to school. Everything was fine. Went outside, got in your car. Key in the ignition. Except for one thing. Ed, call me. Come show you.

Russian, Russian, Russian, Russian, Russian, Russian, Russian, Russian, Russian, Russian, Russian, Russian, Russian, Russian, Russian, Russian, Russian, Russian, Russian, Russian, Russian, Russian, Russian, Russian, Russian, Russian, Russian, Russian, Russian, Russian, Russian, Russian, Russian, Russian, Russian, Russian, Russian, Russian, Russian, Russian, Russian, Russian, Russian, Russian, Russian, Russian, Russian, Russian, Russian, Russian, Russian, Russian, Russian, Russian, Russian, Russian, Russian, Russian, Russian, Russian, Russian, Russian, Russian, Russian, Russian, Russian, Russian, Russian, Russian, Russian, Russian, Russian, Russian, Russian, Russian, Russian, Russian, Russian, Russian, Russian, Russian, Russian, Russian, Russian, Russian, Russian, Russian, Russian, Russian, Russian, Russian, Russian, Russian, Russian, Russ

consciousness of God, consciousness of God, consciousness of God, consciousness of God, consciousness of God, consciousness of God, consciousness of God, consciousness of God, consciousness of God, consciousness of God, consciousness of God, consciousness of God, consciousness of God, consciousness of God, consciousness of God, consciousness of God, consciousness of God, consciousness of God, consciousness of God, consciousness of God, consciousness of God, consciousness of God, consciousness of God, consciousness of God, consciousness of God, consciousness of God, consciousness of God, consciousness of God, consciousness of God, consciousness of God, consciousness of God, consciousness of God, consciousness of God, consciousness of God, consciousness of God, consciousness of God, consciousness of God, consciousness of God, consciousness of God, consciousness of God, consciousness of God, consciousness of God, consciousness of God, consciousness of God, consciousness of God, consciousness of God, consciousness of God, consciousness of God, consciousness of God, consciousness of God, consciousness of God, consciousness of God, consciousness of God, consciousness of God,

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1: Chaka chaka chip Haagen-Dazs. 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
0: Warm fires and dogs. 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
0: 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A fuzzy one that'll breathe on my.